0: 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I didn't think I'd care this much, but I do.
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There's nothing holding me back. Songs. I can buy myself flowers. You could be asleep, but you're here instead. 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

0: It was a very cool experience being able to broadcast from Jamaica. And shout out to the Jamaica Tourist Board and Sentos Resort, who not only let me come, but they brought the whole show, right?
1: Yes.
0: Audrey, my mom, from Mom's Hot Take, Jordan was there. We all brought plus ones, which was cool, too.
1: Yeah, it was really amazing.
0: And it was a cool trip, and I want you to be able to experience that, too. So any Sentos or Beaches Resort in Jamaica, there are several. I think it's like over like 12. You also,

0: Eric Zachary.
1: More about nothing on XYZ with Eric Zachary. 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And, of course, our self-proclaimed researcher and prophet, his words, Jordan Foster.
2: Thank you for having me once again, Eric.
1: You're on the show every day, Jordan.
2: Yep. Anyway, today we're going to talk about, shockingly, the most banned author in America, who happens to be none other than Stephen King.
3: Oh, really?
1: I could see this.
2: Yeah.
3: I mean,
1: feel like
3: I guess
1: a lot of Christian groups would have an issue with Stephen King.
2: And they do. From 2024 to 2025, there was a study and report by Pen America that said his books were banned 206 times. 87 of his works were, you know, just like, hey, we can't read these in schools, libraries, areas, the such, including like his classics like It, which is shocking because they just did two or three seasons on HBO.
1: Right.
2: The other big thing about him, even though, you know, he keeps getting hit with all these, you know, bannings and fines, is that he, ever since 1977, has put a deal together where if film students want to use any of his works, they have to hit him up, give him a dollar, and he'll most likely greenlight it.
1: Yeah, grant it. Which I think is really cool. I mean, I'm not a huge Stephen King fan.
2: I'm not a book fan.
1: Yeah, I do think, Hunter really liked that one. I think it's such an antiquated sentence to ban a book, and I'm really not trying to get political.
2: Sure.
1: I know there's different ways you can go with this, but like, your child has access to the internet,
2: right?
1: Even if you say that you monitor their screen time, their friend has access to the internet.
2: Exactly.
3: Yeah.
1: It is. We are so past the point of no return of being able to monitor and censor that.
2: Right.
1: So your issue is them reading.
2: Yeah.
1: About something.
2: Yeah. I think the
1: that
2: biggest
1: probably wouldn't get published if it didn't go through more censorship.
3: Right. Right. Children are forming their own thoughts and belief patterns.
2: Yeah. Right. No.
1: You're
2: like
1: not going to win any chance of that one. But
2: I just think it's crazy that like you tell somebody not to do something, like human nature, they're going to go do it. So I don't know. Read some Stephen King.
1: Yeah. I didn't even think about like there being like an age limit on a book. Like it's like
2: 18 plus?
1: PG-13 for a book.
2: Wow, books don't really have ratings like that. I mean,
1: I guess
2: they
1: like
2: do.
1: The Scholastic Book Fair kind of was like, what age group is it appropriate
2: for?
1: But
2: Captain Underpants.
1: Yeah, versus. Yeah. Okay.
2: Yeah.
1: I mean, I didn't imagine that you're in high school and like 50 Shades of Grey is getting, you know,
2: passed
1: a sign.
2: Around,
1: but,
2: yeah.
3: Well, right, but like. But it was there.
2: It's
3: but
2: there. Yeah.
1: Yes. I mean, you were in. I didn't even think about that. When Audrey was in high school, it was like height of 50 Shades of Grey.
2: Yeah.
1: I'm sure it was very accessible.
3: Everybody's mommy read that.
1: Yeah, but like, I'm sure there's also a lot of parental groups that are like, oh my God.
2: This
1: but it's
2: too
1: like,
2: much.
1: Okay, they can also get on one singular iPhone
2: right.
1: and see so much worse.
2: So much more, yeah.
1: Yep. All right. Interesting. Yes. Well, Stephen King, the most banned author in America.
2: That's right.
1: Still kicking. XYZ with Eric Zachary. I think he died a while ago.
2: No.
1: I got to be honest.
3: What? Eric?
1: I'm not saying that in a negative way. I'm glad he's here. XYZ with Eric Zachary. More about nothing. I'll brought to you by Optima Tax Relief. You deserve a break, you know, to get away from it all.
2: And XYZ is giving you the chance to win.
3: Imagine jetting off to Jamaica.
1: Say it.
3: Jamaica.
1: Yeah, Audrey. Yeah. Oh, Jamaica. It's beaches, it's mountains, lively, yet laid back. It's luxurious and adventurous, and it's a vibe. It's a vacation.
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the car and immediately turn it up. 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

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You're... 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

same vibe continues after this. 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

0: Raven.
1: Sean and Flora live in an apartment building, and Sean has had it with the fact that the family that lives upstairs for them is super loud. Two kids, he hears those kids all day long. He's ready to confront the mother, she's a single mom, or go to management.
2: He said he's heard noise outside of the last 5 days. I mean, honestly, sooner or later you just get used to it, in my opinion. When you live in an apartment building, it's kind of par for the course, but Flora says, we cannot confront this woman. If you go to management, they're not going to do anything about it. Again, this is an apartment building. Just leave it alone. Turn up a sound machine. Get a fan or something like that. But Sean says, no, something's got to change.
1: What do you think? 1-800-330-9999. Jennifer, whose side are you on?
3: I am actually on her side, even though I live in the basement apartment. Well, not basement. I

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5: 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Kicks

0: Mornings are Anna and Raven.
1: Do you have a cheap pet? What is it? They're saying the cost of animal food is going to go up as much as 10% this year, which means a lot of people are not going to be getting new pets. Mm-hmm. And that's sad. Everybody should have a pet if they want one.
2: Yeah, that's definitely sad. You should be a responsible pet owner, though, and make sure that you know what you're getting into. Yesterday, one of my dogs cost me $200.
1: Yeah, it happens. It sure does.
2: Had to go to the vet, nail problem, then new foods, and then an allergic thing. And
1: dogs are expensive, but some pets aren't.
2: Right.
1: What's your cheap pet? Hi, it's Anna and Raven.
3: I had, when I was a kid, a $9 tarantula, and you could feed it anything you wanted. It didn't care. Any kind of insect.
2: It didn't care, he says.
1: I mean, what? So what did you feed it? Fingers?
3: No, like moths, flies, any other insect at all that would move, it would eat.
2: So you had to put it in there alive, though?
3: Yeah, pretty much. It ate live stuff, yeah.
2: Mm-hmm.
1: How long did it last, and were you even able to touch it? Can you hold a tarantula?
3: You could hold it, but I never did. I was always afraid of it. But, I mean, it's only equivalent to a bee sting if it does bite you. But, you know, you could pet it. You could pet the back of it because it never really, plus it gets used, you know, used to people after a while. I had it 2 years.
2: Yeah. Huh. I've got a friend who had spiders. He had a bunch of different types of tarantulas, and he had them for years. And they can grow to be old, some of them, Anna. And you know what?
3: Yeah.
2: I stopped hanging out with that friend.
1: Oh, that's sad.
2: Yeah. But it's true. It's true. I've always found it completely strange.
1: Well, I think it's weird to have a pet that you're afraid of.
2: Yeah, that's also true.
1: You have to go to bed next to it every night.
2: It's like, you could pet it. I never did. Right? Josh, you got a pet? Is it the cheapest pet ever? What is it?
4: Oh, when I was in high school, I had a turtle. It was the easiest thing on earth. Like, they barely eat, so the food lasts forever. You can give it, like, lettuce if you run out.
2: I mean, the thought of something that you can feed off of something that you have already in the house if you run out of their food, that does make things a lot easier.
1: Right. Well, it's like your dogs. You run out of food. They're the happiest people in the house.
2: How long?
1: Because they get to eat, like, all the hamburgers and hot dogs
2: what?
1: And stuff that you have in there.
2: How often do you do that?
1: Every once in a while.
2: I've never done that.
1: Oh, yeah. No, Lila's had steak dinners. Like, if we're out of her food, and I'll just cook up whatever we have. Yeah.
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0: Mornings are Anna and Raven.
1: Teacher Appreciation Week, but is there such a thing as sucking up to the teacher too much? You're going to get the whole story, then you'll be the judge. Couples Court, coming up next.
0: Yeah. 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

0: Anna and Raven in the morning.
1: Fred and Alyssa are having a disagreement regarding Teacher Appreciation Week. There's a $10 class contribution, but Alyssa wants to go above and beyond that, give her own separate gift from their daughter. And Fred just thinks it looks like they're sucking up to the other parents.
2: Yeah, we don't want to create some sort of situation where everybody else thinks that they're playing favorites for our child or whatever. Besides, you know, the goal's already been set. They said this is the money that they need. We'll put in on that. That'll just be fine. Things are expensive anyways.
1: What do you think? 1-800-330-9999. Whose side are you on? Christine.
3: I'm on the wife's side today. As a teacher, it's definitely not viewed as sucking up. Teachers are going above and beyond all day long and all year long for your child. If you feel that teacher deserves an extra present, then you get what you feel they deserve.
1: Jessica, whose side are you on?
4: I'm on the wife's side. I give all of my teachers, all of my daughter's teachers, extra gifts above and beyond. Every single one of them. Gym teacher, Spanish teacher, every teacher gets a gift from her.
1: That's nice.
2: Yeah, thanks for the call.
1: Yeah.
2: Hi, Veronica. Whose side are you on today?
5: I'm on the mom's side today. I am a teacher, and I remember this kids that make me cards more so than I remember who gives to the class gifts. I mean, we're dealing with your child all year, and a little extra never hurts.
0: The verdict is in. Jury foreman, what are the results?
1: Alyssa, our audience has agreed with you. If you want to show extra appreciation and you're comfortable in giving a gift in addition to the $10 of the class collection, then just go for it. I'm sure the teacher will appreciate it.
6: I really think she would, and I like the idea of doing something personal. So, like, I'd already picked out the gift card I wanted to give her.
2: The good news is Fred, Alyssa's going to handle all this, all right? So you don't have to be the sellout. It's just your wife.
7: Yeah, that's how I'm kind of feeling about it. I mean, if we're going to go above and beyond what they ask, I mean, that's all her. You know what I mean? I'm going to sit this one out. But, I mean, do your thing, babe. Let's make it happen, I guess.
6: Thank you.
1: All right. If you have a problem, too, send an email. couplescore@annaandraven.com.
0: Anna and Raven in the morning. Yeah. 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
1: Jason, fill in the blank. My mom's not famous, but one time she
2: made the cover of the local newspaper.
1: Oh, for what? And, that's exciting.
2: Yeah, it was the opening of a new park. It was me and her. She was kind of holding me on a picnic blanket, and it was a really big deal in our household. You know, we got two copies, one that went up on the fridge and one that went into the safe box, you know, for posterity.
3: You know, it's funny, Anna, like certain friends or family members or whatever, I can recall them always being in the paper, right? For the supposed random stuff. I've got one friend that I swear I've seen him on the news a dozen times. Mm-hmm. He's always the witness to something or the neighbor to something, and he's always saying something relatively crazy on live television. And I'm like, oh! I've never been on the news that I've been aware of.
1: When my mother-in-law passed away, I got all the stuff from the house. I had to go through all the bins, and I found one bin. And it had all the newspaper clippings of my husband because, you know, he was like a high school football star.
3: Yeah.
1: So, like, all the clippings from, like, the newspaper every time
3: That's
1: he was
3: cool.
1: featured. And then I threw it away. But I was thinking about what else
3: he was
1: doing
3: a great athlete. Oh, my gosh.
1: What am I going to do? I got his letters. I got his trophies.
3: Should have put it in his ego room.
1: And now I got to keep these. But, like, do people do that
3: threw
1: anymore?
3: It away.
1: Do you cut it out and, like, keep the newspaper clippings?
3: I just can't believe that you said it without hesitation.
1: What am I going to do with it?
3: Oh, my. Did you ask him?
1: I said, what are you going to do with these? Like, I don't care. And I was like, boom, right in the trash can.
3: He lied. That was a test.
1: He doesn't care. Trust me. I still have his letter jacket. Maybe I'll start wearing it.
3: You should.
1: I'll bring it back. I should bring it out.
3: That would be cool. Yeah. I mean, imagine how much he'd be strutting around if you were wearing his letter jacket now.
1: I'm going to.
3: He would be feeling good.
1: Yeah. Maybe not.
3: That's cool. Hey, Ellie, your mom's not famous, but one time
4: she burped so loudly in an underground, like, parkway that the sound ricocheted off all of the concrete walls and people, like, turned their head to see what the sound was.
3: Your mom was the most obnoxious, most disgusting individual leaving that baseball game at that moment, and that made your entire family famous. I get it. I get it. I've been in that hallway. I get it.
1: She had two Coors Lights.
3: Yeah.
1: That was
3: like,
1: it.
3: You're like, oh, my God, Mom! Dad was never so proud, and your brother was like, do the alphabet, Mom.
1: Wyatt, fill in the blank. My mom's not famous, but one time she...
5: My mom's not famous, but one time she was so enraged by somebody that she wouldn't let it go, so she hired a detective to find this guy. There's like on the other side of the country or something. I thought, what are you, a spy? Are you a detective? I had no idea she would do something like that.
3: Wait a minute. So what was she investigating the guy about, though?
5: Like, just looking for anything. I think she got into an argument with him over Facebook or something. It was something ridiculous. But she found where the guy worked and everything. It was just, I thought, who are you? I didn't know my mother would do something like this.
3: Listen, when you want vengeance...
1: Why does that make her famous?
5: Because I thought she was like a spy doing this. It made her infamous to me.
3: To you. To you, right.
1: All right, fair enough.
3: Next level to it, right.
1: It should have been my mom's not infamous, but one time.
3: We had a guy in my neighborhood that I thought it was an arms dealer. So, yeah, I get what you're saying there.
1: Did she ever find him? What happened?
5: She found out where he worked. She found out his kids were in. So she didn't act on it, thankfully, because he talked her out of it. She's like going down the rabbit hole.
3: That stuff is still in a safe somewhere, bro. Mm-hmm.
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0: Are Anna and Raven.
1: Mother's Day coming up this weekend. And if you asked a whole bunch of children, hey, your mom's not famous, but what is she known for? What would they say? We put out a casting call to all the kids, and that's exactly what we did. Their answers did not disappoint. It's coming up next.
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0: mornings are Anna and Raven.
1: There's a hashtag that's been trending the last few days, and it made me laugh because it just goes to show how confused and clueless men still are about women. It's coming up next.
0: Kix 96.

0: Mother's Day coming up on Sunday, and you think about your mom. What's her favorite place? Her happy place? The place that she goes to that makes her feel good?
1: There's this beach in Maine. She goes up there any time of year. Doesn't care whether it's hot, cold, whatever. She just loves to be up there all the time. She once was checking presidents in for their massages at the spa over there.
0: Wow.
1: Yes. Yeah. George Bush loved her.
0: Really?
1: The dad. Yeah, the dad. Not George W.
0: Yeah.
1: Dad.
0: We asked a bunch of kids that exact question on social media. We said, what's your favorite place for your mom to go? Her happy place.
2: What is my favorite place to go?
3: The gym and the mall. And Target.
2: I do love Target.
0: Yeah. I mean, that lady sounds a lot like me, except I haven't been to the gym lately. The mall, Target, all those places make me happy.
1: Every one of those places sounds like an escape from their family. Just putting it out there, but...
0: Home Goods is my happy place.
1: Okay.
0: I just wander around, look at things. Sometimes I just stare off into the distance. Nobody bothers me.
1: I was going to say, do you figure anything out while you're there, or no, you just go?
0: I just go, yeah.
3: He likes to go to Pompano Beach, Florida.
0: Oh. Pompano Beach, Florida sounds lovely.
1: Nice, good place.
4: Where's your mom's favorite place to go?
3: The mall.
4: The mall? Okay. Does she like shopping a lot?
3: Yeah, and her favorite store is there. Her favorite store is Sephora and Ulta Beauty.
0: Yeah, you can spend a lot of time and a lot of money in both those places.
5: Mm. Where's your mom's favorite place to go?
6: I feel like she... I don't know where... You know what? In her room to sleep.
5: Wow, you're making me really sound bad.
1: No, just leave me alone. Leave me alone, guys.
0: I mean, it
1: leave
0: is
1: me alone.
0: Somewhat accurate. Like, my happy place really is my bed. Like, I am the happiest when I crawl into my bed at night.
7: Where's your mom's favorite place to go?
3: Her bed.
0: Yeah, me too. I mean, I'm glad I'm not alone. I felt a little bit like bad at first saying it, but I guess it's true.
5: Where's your mom's favorite place to go?
2: Boston.
0: Oh, all right. Boston's a lovely city.
5: What's your mom's favorite place to go?
3: Probably restaurants.
0: I do like going to restaurants too.
1: Somebody else taking care of the meal is a big deal.
5: What's your mom's favorite place to go?
3: Your sister's houses.
0: Oh, that's nice, hanging out with family.
1: Mm-hmm.
0: I wonder if that's true.
5: Where's your mom's favorite place to go?
3: She likes to go to Dunkin' Donuts. Because there's coffee.
0: Because they're what?
1: Sometimes you just need that coffee in the morning, right? Mm-hmm. In the afternoon, something to give you a boost to get you through the day.
3: Because there's coffee.
1: I don't know what that means,
0: though. Because they're stoffy.
1: Yeah.
0: I don't know.
5: Where's your mom's favorite place to go?
3: Like vacation, maybe like Puerto Rico.
0: Oh, lovely.
1: Give me a beach.
0: Yeah.
1: And I'll be happy.
0: One more.
5: What's your mom's favorite place to go?
3: Australia in the gym in our basement.
1: I mean, that sounds wonderful, but did he say Australia and then our basement?
0: Yeah, it's a very different thing right there.
3: Australia in the gym in our basement.
0: Oh, the gym in our basement.
1: Oh.
0: That makes a lot more sense.
1: Again.
0: Yeah. Right. Very
1: little
0: different
1: escapism.
0: Places. Very different. Australia and the gym in the basement. But
1: I'll take either,
0: yeah.
1: Though.
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1: On our text line, it says, my mom told me to go stand on the side of the road with a free child sign, and I did it.
2: Oh, my gosh.
1: Remember, there was a short period not too long ago where forcing your kids to have public embarrassment by wearing signs was a thing.
2: The public humiliation.
1: Yes.
2: I mean, every time somebody does it, there's a big controversy. People talk about it. Some people agree with it highly.
1: Yep.
2: Think that it's highly effective, and other people are like, that's the worst parenting example you can do.
1: I just would be so afraid that somebody would kidnap my child.
2: Well, right. If you put a sign on them, it says free child.
1: Right. Exactly. 1-800-330-9999. What was the creative way that your mom punished you growing up? Hi, it's Anna and Raven.
3: When I was younger, we had a pool, ping pong table downstairs in the basement.
2: Mm-hmm.
3: And my mother would say, you know, she would beat us with the ping pong paddle, but she would make us go get it. So we didn't, she'd say, go get the ping pong paddle.
2: Oh, yeah.
3: And we'd have to go downstairs and get it ourselves and bring it up to her and hand it to her for her to hit us.
2: Yeah, yeah.
3: It was unbelievable. Nowadays, that would never be allowed.
1: Can you even imagine if that was now?
2: I mean, you didn't have that, the plastic spoon or the wooden spoon.
1: Oh,
2: you'd have to go get it for your parents?
1: My mom used to love to throw shoes at us.
2: Go get my shoes.
1: Like, honestly, who throws a shoe? My mom. My mom would throw shoes all the time. And it was always good if she had the slippers on because you knew those were softer.
2: Yeah, but you're right. You can't do it now.
1: No.
2: Oh, one person get wind of that.
1: Yvette, most unique way your mom punished you. What was it?
4: So if we acted up at the dinner table, we had to eat our dinner in the bathroom.
1: Oh.
2: Oh, that's gross and
1: effective.
2: Yeah, I would think so, right? Because it's embarrassing, right? It's humiliating, right?
1: Yeah.
2: You're out of the room. At first you think like, okay, I'll just go eat by myself. And then you're like, where do I put my plate? Where do I do this? Where do I do that?
1: You sit on the toilet with it on your lap. That's
2: how
1: you
2: gosh.
1: Do it.
4: That's exactly it. I would close the lid and sit on top.
1: Would you do that now to your children?
4: Well, I care about hygiene.
1: So no, that's the answer.
4: I'm gonna pass on that.
2: Yeah, I don't want to say my mom was terrible, but yeah, I wouldn't do it. Right, I get it. Hey, Lisa, unique way that your parents used to punish you, your mom used to punish you, or you punished your kids.
5: It was from me getting punished. I had tickets to a concert to see Bad Company.
2: Mm-hmm.
5: And they said, you're not going anywhere. And I said, I have concert tickets. And they said, you're not going to the concert. I said, but I paid a lot of money for them. And they said, sell it. So I had to sell it. And I had to sell it to my sister. My sister was like, I'm lying.
2: Oh, no.
1: Oh, that's so messed up.
2: You know what? Right. I'd never forgive you for that, sister. I remember that the rest of my life.
1: It's one thing that you can't go. It's another thing that your sister gets to go and you can't.
2: Right.
1: Oh.
2: How dare she speak up at that moment? How dare she?
1: Right.
2: She'd be like, I'll go. Like, I mean,
5: she did. She exactly did that. I'm lying from you.
2: Oh, my gosh.
1: It's like when I take away dessert from one of the girls, but I make the other one watch her eat it. You know?
2: It would be terrible. Right?
1: Yeah,
2: thanks for the call.
1: Yeah.
2: Mommy, I don't want this chocolate cake. You're going to eat it
1: right, so
2: that your sister knows what she did. Hey, Mary, what was that unique way that your parents used to punish you, your mom punished you?
6: Oh, I grew up with a very strict, off-the-ball Italian mom. And if your room wasn't clean, she only had to tell you once to clean it. And if you didn't, your stuff got thrown out the window. So there you are picking up all your stuff in the yard while all your neighbors are watching.
1: Wow.
6: It was kind of funny. We laugh about it now, but, oh, yeah, my mom, no, you clothes, stuff was not left out, or she went, you could throw them out the window.
2: Well, I mean, that's like sociopathic behavior.
1: That was just mom.
6: It's hysterical. Yeah. We'd come home from school, and our stuff would be, like, thrown out on the lawn.
1: Yeah.
6: So funny.
2: I told you to clean it yesterday.
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0: have to say this. You guys are so fun to listen to.
1: Like, I'll hop in the car, and I'm instantly in a better mood.
0: And then suddenly I'm, like, still sitting there because the next song's good, too.
1: I'm not sitting there waiting for a good song. It's already on.
0: I literally...

0: It's Kelly K, huge Friends fan, always have been. I mean, I've got the entire box set on DVD still. So it doesn't matter how long ago it was or how many years Friends has been off the air, we're always going to be passionate about that show. So Lisa Kudrow is weighing in on the debate that might ruffle some feathers. She told Jimmy Fallon that Rachel shouldn't have gotten back with Ross on Friends.
1: Were they on a break?
2: Well, no. But it's beyond that. It's beyond break or not.
1: It's beyond. It's levels.
2: A bad boyfriend.
0: Yeah. Oh! You agree? Oh!
3: You agree?
4: Someone finally said it, yes.
2: She shouldn't have gotten back with him because he was horrible.
0: Shots fired, Phoebe. But do you not remember that he is her lobster? If you know, you know.
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0: what I wish every station sounded like. 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I didn't think I'd care this much, but I do.
1: I love you guys. 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
0: Kix 96. I can't get enough.

It's Kelly Kay. Do you have something that you did as a kid that maybe caused major repercussions? Tracy Morgan starts the conversation. Wait until you hear what he says he has no regrets over doing as a kid. It's crazy.

0: no regrets about, we'll say, dropping his kids off in a public pool, if you know what I mean, when he was younger, after his Adidas Superstars were stolen from a locker.
1: I was swimming.
2: Yeah. In my locker and took my sneakers.
1: Wow.
2: I was so upset. I was hurt. And I went back the next day. I was angry. I went back the next day like I was revenging my brother's death.
3: Adidas Superstars.
2: Yes. And I was heated because they were brand new. And I came back. I went had a good meal. I came back and I dove in the pool because I was angry. And they shut the pool down because of bacteria.
3: Wait, didn't they shut it down the whole summer, you said?
2: Because they had nowhere to swim.
3: Do you look back with any remorse because of that, or you taught them a lesson?
2: Nope, I taught them a lesson.
0: Hashtag no regrets. Savage.
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0: I have a complaint. I just found you guys recently, and now it's, like, always on. I'm serious. I think I have a problem.
1: That's why I listen to Kix 96. That's exactly what I need.

Hey, it's Kelly Kay. Before I get out of here, if you're not into actual animals and the care they require, and I have three pugs, they can be expensive. But there's now a four-legged AI pet prototype. It's not like a dog, not a cat, but a companion-type pet robot. And when I looked this up, it turns out there's a lot of companion robots out there right now. But didn't we kind of already do this thing with, like, Furbies and Tamagotchis? Ours did not survive. R.I.P. Have a great Mother's Day weekend.

We made it to Friday. The weekend is almost here. Mother's Day weekend, too. Good afternoon. It's Kix 96. I am Christina K. This is the first time you and I are chatting before I go on a Disney trip.

0: I'll be driving and I'm like, okay, this song. And then the next one comes on and I'm like, okay, wait, again?
1: Yeah, I don't mess around anymore. This is just where it stays.
0: This is my station. I'm locked in. 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
1: That's the one.

0: have only ever done this one other time in my life. It was years ago, a weekend trip to Vegas. I'm trying it this weekend. We're going to see how this works. I'm only taking a carry-on. Who am I? It's Kix 96. I am Christina Kay. I'm what you call an overpacker. I also like options. I never know what it is that I'm going to wear until the morning of, so I like options. I also have a shopping problem, so I like to buy things. But I figured it's Walt Disney World for Mother's Day. I'm there for Mom. We're going to do what she wants to do. Two, I'm not going to be posting a lot of pictures on social media because I'm there for Mom and I don't like to post my parents and family on socials. Three, I was just in Walt Disney World a few weeks ago, so I'm hoping I'm not going to buy too much. But I'm also in a panic right now that I'm forgetting something because I essentially take five carry-ons to work with me every day and that's just to work. So I'm a little paranoid, but we're going to try it.
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Noah Kahan, the musical guest, tomorrow night for Saturday Night Live. It's Kix 96. Should be a good episode, but I'm really looking forward to the finale. The following weekend, you got Sir Paul McCartney and Will Ferrell. Come on.

0: Bebe Rexha is one of the concerts that AMC Theaters is going to be showing. Will you see a concert in movie theaters if tickets are $40 to $75? For some concerts, that's cheaper, but I feel like that's still a lot just to see it on your screen. It's Kix 96. I am Christina Kay. Speaking of screens, do you record performances at concerts? And if you do, do you ever go back and watch them? I have trouble sleeping at night, and that's what I go back and watch. I feel like a lot of people just take the video, maybe they post it on social media, and then they never go back and watch it. Do you?
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am a very light sleeper. It does not take much to wake me up. Plus, I'm a very paranoid person, so I always think noises are more intense than what they really are. Same thing with bugs. I always think they're bigger than they are. It's Kix 96. I am Christina Kay. I've been hearing this noise, though, in the middle of the night. The first night, I thought, okay, you're just being crazy. You're hearing things. Then I heard it again night two. And I had to go on the Ring video to figure out what it was. It's two kittens that have been outside my bedroom window fighting. I don't know why they picked there, but these siblings are going to have to calm down so I can sleep.

0: 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It's worth it.
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Are you ready for Mother's Day weekend, or are you going to be one of the last-minute shoppers out and about? It's Kix 96. That might be me for Father's Day, I'm going to be honest. Mom was really easy this year. Dad, I was kind of hoping I could do a two-for-one special with them, surprising them on this trip, but he's going to want his own separate thing. But hints would be great, Dad.

0: so proud of myself. For my little weekend getaway to surprise mom, we're going to Walt Disney World. Just for the weekend, I packed a carry-on. Not a very likely situation for me. I am an overpacker. And for the past couple of hours, I've been staring at the suitcase here in the studio thinking, what did I forget? It is Christina Kay. Oh, I totally did forget something. Some of my toiletries and a heating pad. Now, some of the toiletries I don't really need. Like the pimple patches, I'm probably going to be okay for a couple of days. Don't need to order those. But the heating pad, I do have a lot of aches and pains, and I sleep with a heating pad every night, even when it's so hot out. Do I think I'm going to need to Amazon one to the hotel, or can I get away with it for two nights? Now the pressure is on.
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wonderful weekend. It is Christina K to all the moms out there. Happy Mother's Day. Thank you for all that you do. That is truly the job that is so underappreciated, and we don't say thanks enough. I hope the kids treat you well, and I hope you have a wonderful weekend.